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Season tickets are available now at Victor Lundin Company or from a neighborhood ticket seller.

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0: 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Liveline, our final guesses for the secret sound.
1: A rake? Socket branch?
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1: Is it a real lawnmower? Metal rake?
3: Is it a pen tip across the pavement?
1: I think it's a gear.
4: Is it a wound up toy car?
2: Yeah, is it a rake?
4: Screwdriver.
1: Was it a garden rake?
2: Dragging a shovel across the pavement?
4: Rototiller? Kicks down on a bike?
1: Is it a hurdle?
2: Mason,
0: yes.
2: Is it a sprinkler?
0: No. Call back, try again.
2: No.

I bet. Said I got drive, I don't need a car. Money really all that we fiending for. I'm doing things they ain't seen before. 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I'm a demon lord. 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Called your bluff, better cite the source. 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
1: 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Where we at, Polo? Hey!

0: 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Channel 977.
1: To the beach, each, let's go get a wave. They say what they gonna say. Have a drink, clink, found a Bud Light, bad like me.